too hot, it just kind of stand in one spot. Wiggle around just a little bit, and that's what you got. Yeah. Now let's go one time.

Now when I talked to God, I knew he'd understand. He said, stick by me and I'll be your guiding hand. But don't ask me what I think of you. I might not give the answer that you want me to.